he started looking at me like that. It's like, I don't even know, I just fucking met you. Like, who the fuck are you? Like, telling me how to behave in my life. It's like, take a look at yourself, just for once. Do you see yourself looking at

0: Play fake, cuddle on the break. Play fake, cuddle on the break. Say it with me. Like, scream it?
1: France Inter, playlist sound system, playlist sans limite.